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0: around St. Luke's Hospital and celebrating 40 years on the air. 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
1: From the Sky News Centre at 2, Britain's new Prime Minister is preparing to set out measures aimed at easing the cost of living later. In a speech outside Number 10, Andy Burnham promised a 10-year plan for the country further down the line while pledging money and more immediate help to deal with squeezed household finances. He claims the government needs to be better as he looks to take power out of Whitehall and carry it into every postcode in the land. The Makerfield MP is also planning to make an end to rough sleeping a top priority and plans to build more council homes. He's named the most senior members of his cabinet to help achieve those ambitions. John Healey becomes Chancellor, Ed Miliband is the new Foreign Secretary, while Wes Streeting moves to Defence. There's been a purge of Starmer loyalists with Rachel Reeves, David Lammy and Steve Reed all out. Labour peer Lord Blunkett, who Burnham has called his truest mentor, has this advice.
2: Stay the same. His values of family and community, of building from the bottom, of a communitarianism, which I'm very warm to, gives me hope that he'll be able to do it. And what he will need is the backing of all of us.
1: A 28-year-old man will appear in court later charged with the murder of Anne Widdecombe. The Reform politician was found dead in her bungalow in Dartmoor 12 days ago. Head of National Counter-Terrorism Policing, Assistant Commissioner Lawrence Taylor, says they're still working to understand a motive.
3: This has been and remains a particularly intensive and complex investigation. Over the last week, our teams have gathered a huge amount of information, leading to over 800 lines of inquiry. Each of those needs assessing carefully and thoroughly.
1: Newcastle manager Eddie Howe says Kevin Keegan was an inspiration and he's honoured to have called him a friend. The club's former boss has died aged 75 after battling cancer. That's the latest. I'm Daisy Steele.
0: Thanks for choosing St. Luke's Sound. 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

you to stay and take away the pain, 'cause misery loves company. So hey, what do you say? And at first I wasn't sure if there's even a cure for what I'm feeling, 'cause what I'm feeling's been feeling more and more absurd. The repeating in my head of every last word.

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I guess if you can't beat 'em, join 'em. That's

0: If you see somebody showing any of the signs of a stroke, you don't have to think about it. You just dial 999. Use the FAST test. F, face. 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Can they smile? A, arms. Can they raise both arms and keep them there? S, speech. Is their speech slurred? T, time. 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

0: and St. Luke's Hospital and celebrating 40 years on the air. 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
1: From the Sky News Centre at 3. Andy Burnham will chair his first cabinet meeting later as he begins his first full day as Prime Minister. Britain's seventh PM in a decade spent his first hours in office assembling a new cabinet. John Healey replaces Rachel Reeves as Chancellor while Wes Streeting becomes Defence Secretary. Angela Rayner returns as Housing Secretary. Lucy Powell takes over at Education and Yvette Cooper becomes Health Secretary. Ed Miliband's been appointed Foreign Secretary while Shabana Mahmood remains Home Secretary. Mr Burnham is expected to unveil measures aimed at easing the cost of living later, but former Gordon Brown adviser Lord Wood says events overseas could quickly force the new Prime Minister to focus on foreign policy.
2: Andy Burnham would like to be a Prime Minister that focuses overwhelmingly on domestic policy. Of course he'll be pulled towards the White House, towards Brussels, towards issues around the Gulf, Ukraine, Russia war. These are massive priorities. These are not things happening over there. These are things that have impact here day after day.
1: An inquest into the death of Anne Widdecombe will open in Exeter this morning. The former Conservative minister, who later joined Reform, was found dead at her home on Dartmoor earlier this month. Yesterday, a 28-year-old suspect was charged with her murder. Fans across football and beyond have been remembering Kevin Keegan, who's died of cancer at the age of 75. A legendary player for Liverpool, the former England captain was also synonymous with Newcastle, where he was the manager who almost took them to the title. Ex-Merseyside striker John Aldridge says he'll always be loved.
3: Wherever he went, he just gave everything that he had. And I know a lot of Newcastle fans, and they loved him as much as Liverpool Football Club supporters did as well. He, as a player, as a person, as a manager, he was amazing.
1: Controversial influencer Andrew Tate and his brother Tristan have appeared in court in Florida after the UK requested their extradition to face new charges, including rape and human trafficking. The pair deny all wrongdoing. That's the latest I'm based.
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1: From the Sky News Centre at 4, Andy Burnham is expected to set out a series of measures later to give breathing space to people struggling with the cost of living. The new Prime Minister's vowed to make life's essentials more affordable, as well as ending rough sleeping and building more social housing. Britain's seventh PM in a decade spent his first hours in office assembling a new cabinet. John Healey replaces Rachel Reeves as Chancellor, while Wes Streeting becomes Defence Secretary. Speaking outside Number 10 yesterday, Mr Burnham promised he'd deliver a new economic model for Britain. These people in Runcorn say they feel left behind.
2: We need something different, we need something new, not just a rehash of what we've had before.
3: We need somebody there who's at our side and who's looking out for us.
4: We've been let down, this country's been let down from past governments. Labour is our chosen government, you know, but the leadership hasn't been there.
1: An inquest into the death of Anne Widdecombe will open in Exeter this morning. The former Conservative minister was found dead at her home on Dartmoor earlier this month. Yesterday, 28-year-old Joshua Kerry from Rotherham was charged with her murder. The US says it's carried out a 10th consecutive night of strikes on Iran, targeting military sites around the Strait of Hormuz. President Trump says Tehran has been hit very hard after three US soldiers were killed. Newcastle continues to mourn Kevin Keegan this morning following his death from cancer, aged 75. The former European Footballer of the Year played for the North East club in the twilight of his career and later managed them. Speaking to Sky Sports in 2013, Keegan said he always felt an emotional pull towards the black and white stripes.
5: My father was a Geordie. Without ever being to Newcastle, I felt this thing inside me, maybe in my genes almost, that was a pull. And every time I went up there to play, even with Liverpool, when I played against him in the cup final, it felt something really special.
1: And Lionel Messi says the pain of Argentina's World Cup final defeat to Spain is immense and it'll take time to heal. That's the latest. I'm Daisy Steele.
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0: I've looked after my kids since they were born. 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I don't want them struggling to make decisions about my money or my health if I can't. So we made a lasting power of attorney. Now, if I can't speak for myself, they'll speak for me. It's a weight off for all of us, isn't it?
1: Yes, Mum.
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0: around St. Luke's Hospital and celebrating 40 years on the air. 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
1: From the Sky News Centre at 5, the new Chancellor says helping families with the cost of living is the government's immediate priority as Andy Burnham's new cabinet gets to work.
2: The Prime Minister and I have talked about how we will work in lockstep to meet the fiscal rules with a buffer against uncertainty and how we'll make life more affordable for working people right across the UK.
1: That was John Healey, who's replaced Rachel Reeves as Chancellor. Ed Miliband has become Foreign Secretary. Angela Rayner returns as Housing Secretary. Shabana Mahmood remains Home Secretary. And Wes Streeting is the new Defence Secretary. The new Prime Minister has promised to unveil his first cost of living measures today as part of what he calls a circuit breaker for Britain. An inquest into the death of Anne Widdecombe will open in Exeter this morning. The former Conservative minister, who later joined Reform, was found dead at her home on Dartmoor earlier this month. Yesterday, 28-year-old Joshua Kerry from Rotherham was charged with her murder. The US says it's carried out a 10th consecutive night of strikes on Iran, targeting military sites around the Strait of Hormuz. President Trump says Tehran has been hit very hard after three US soldiers were killed. Newcastle fans have been paying tribute to Kevin Keegan following their former player and manager's death, aged 75.
3: He saved the club. We were going into the third division. We were going nowhere. We were going out of business. He saved the club. This wouldn't be here if it wasn't for him. That's why he's King Kev. That's why he's a legend.
4: He got promoted. He attracted the legs of Beardsley in modelling the team and made them better players. His impact on the club's just, you can't measure it.
1: Keegan also enjoyed a trophy-laden spell at Liverpool and was named World Player of the Year twice and captained and managed England. Donald Trump's imposed a 50% tariff on a wide range of Canadian imports, escalating a dispute with one of America's biggest trading partners. The new duties are aimed at products including wine, hockey sticks and cement. That's the latest. I'm Daisy Steele.
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1: From the Sky News Centre at 6, Andy Burnham's to reveal measures to help with the cost of living on his first full day as Prime Minister. He's also hosting his cabinet this morning, with announcements continuing well into the evening. John Healey's the Chancellor, having quit as Defence Secretary in a funding row. Wes Streeting's taken on his old brief. He used to be in charge of health. Our Security and Defence Editor Deborah Haynes has more.
2: One former military chief who I spoke to did make the point that he has got experience of running a large, complex department. He is also a big name. He will make sure that defence is not forgotten. But there is going to be a lot of concern about his lack of experience in the military space.
1: Elsewhere, a 28-year-old man's due in court, charged with the murder of former Conservative Minister Anne Widdecombe. She was found dead at her home in Devon earlier this month. The US says it's carried out a 10th consecutive night of strikes on Iran, targeting military sites around the Strait of Hormuz. President Trump says Tehran has been hit very hard after three US soldiers were killed. England manager Thomas Tuchel has called Kevin Keegan a true hero of English football. The former England player, captain and boss, has died aged 75 after a battle with cancer. Known as King Kev, he was respected for always speaking from his heart. Keegan did the same when he resigned as England manager following a defeat to Germany at Wembley in 2000.
3: I just don't feel I can quite find that little bit of extra that I think you need at this level to find a winning formula. And I just feel I've given it my best shot. And I don't want to go on and outstay my welcome.
1: Paramount's proposed multi-billion pound takeover of Warner Brothers Discovery is on hold for 2 weeks. 12 US states are worried about things like reduced competition. And the Powerball lottery is now available to play in the UK. Customers here will compete with Americans to win shared jackpots that can balloon into the billions. That's the latest. I'm Faye Rowland.
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0: If you see somebody showing any of the signs of a stroke, you don't have to think about it. You just dial 999. Use the FAST test. F, face. Has their face fallen on one side? Can they smile? A, arms. Can they raise both arms and keep them there? S, speech. Is their speech slurred? T, time. 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
1: From the Sky News Centre at 7, Andy Burnham's cut taxes on household electricity bills after making this promise in his first speech as Prime Minister yesterday.
2: I can do something to give people some breathing space now, some help with the cost of living.
1: VAT is being removed in England, Scotland and Wales from October. Because of EU rules, Northern Ireland will get comparable funding to offer the same support. We're told it'll knock around £45 off typical annual bills and is being funded by the scrapping of a digital ID scheme. Last night, we got details of Mr Burnham's new team, with John Healey named Chancellor. The Conservatives have criticised Angela Rayner's return as Housing Secretary. She left the same role in September after she was found to have broken the ministerial code over her tax affairs. In other news, a man's been charged with murdering former MP Anne Widdecombe. Joshua Kerry, who's 28 and from Rotherham, is due in court later. Andrew and Tristan Tate will fight extradition to the UK, with their lawyer claiming their arrest in Miami was politically motivated. The social media influencers have always denied allegations, including rape and sex trafficking. Newcastle fans have been paying tribute to Kevin Keegan following their former player and manager's death, aged 75.
3: He saved the club. We were going into the third division. We were going nowhere. We were going out of business. He saved the club. This wouldn't be here if it wasn't for him. That's why he's King Kev. That's why he's a legend.
4: He got promoted. He attracted the likes of Beardsley and modelling the team and made them better players. His impact on the club, just you can't measure it.
1: Keegan also enjoyed a trophy-laden spell at Liverpool, was named World Player of the Year twice and captained and managed England. He died following a battle with cancer. His family say he was a much-loved husband, father and grandfather. And you can now buy a ticket for Powerball in the UK. It gives people here the same chance to win the massive jackpots available in the US. That's the latest. I'm Faye Rowlands.
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13: Hello there and welcome along to the A to Z of Pop, brought to you in association with Specsavers Audiologists. I'm Richard Smith, and during the next hour I'll be featuring songs and artists from one decade between the 1960s and the 2010s whose name or title begins with the same letter. And on the programme today, I'm going to be featuring the letter N from the 1970s, with performances by artists including Lindsay DePaul, Smokey, Johnny Nash, The New Seekers, The Stylistics, Olivia Newton-John and Gloria Gaynor. Now, I wonder if you're going to have a guess as to what and who are we playing during the show. The letter N from the 1970s. Anyway, whilst I'm doing all the work, all you have to do for the next hour is to just settle back, relax and stay tuned to us here on your favourite station for the A to Z of Pop. And kicking us off in the very finest of styles, from the LP Saturday Night Fever, it is, of course, the Bee Gees. It is Night Fever, big number one from 1978. Enjoy.

1974 for Lindsay DePaul. Do you remember her? And that was the theme tune to a TV series called, no, honestly, starring Pauline Collins and John Alderton. It was a comedy series on ITV. Sure it was. Bee Gees before that, and they were having a bit of that night fever. And come on, how many of you were doing the thing with your arms, the John Travolta thingy? Yeah, me as well, sorry. Now, here's a tune originally released in 1967, re-released in 1972, getting as high as number 9.

Justin Hayward, Ray Thomas, Mike Pinder, John Lodge, Graham Edge, Peter Knight and the London Festival Orchestra on that particular version of the Moody Blues, Nights in White Satin from 1972. As I say, it was re-released in 1972, having already been out in 1967. If you've just tuned in our way, you're listening to the A to Z of Pop, brought to you in association with Specsavers Audiologists. I'm Richard Smith, and on the show today, we're looking at song titles and artists that all begin with the same letter of the alphabet from the same decade. And today we're looking at the letter N from the 1970s. So far, we've only had titles, really, that begin with N. I'm going to put that right in a minute or two, but we've had Night Fever, No Honestly, Nights in White Satin. So please do stay with us right here on your favourite radio station for some more from the files of the A to Z of Pop. It's Smokey Now from 1977, and those needles and pins are...

It was Smokey from 1977 and their version of Needles and Pins from the LP Bright Lights and Back Alleys, and just there, New York City, who were, if you didn't know, Tim McQueen, John Brown, Claude Johnson, Eddie Shell, and for a while, Nile Rodgers. There you are, you see, fully useless information. That's me, Richard Smith, here on the A to Z of Pop with me book of knowledge. Let's move it on to 1976. Not one of his biggest hits, but here's Johnny Nash.

0: Maxine Nightingale from 1975, right back to where we started from. Yes, a number eight hit for her. And I was thinking that maybe she didn't have that many singles, but looking at it, she had quite a few, actually. Some that made the upper end of the charts, like that one, and some that didn't. But yeah, she was fairly prolific during the 1970s, Maxine Nightingale. And before that, it was Johnny Nash and his version of Wonderful World. And very nice it was too. It's the A to Z of Pop with me, Richard Smith. A look at the songs and the stars from the 1970s that begin with the same letter of the alphabet. And today we're looking at titles and artists beginning with the letter N. Maxine Nightingale, Johnny Nash. And New York City before that. I'm doing fine now. So what's coming up in the second half of the show? Well, a few more hits and memories for you, just like this.
1: It's Richard Smith and the A to Z of Pop.

0: Playing your kind of music on your favourite station. It's Richard Smith and the A to Z of Pop.
1: That sounds pretty good to me. I hope you agree. And if you do, please do stay with us for the next 30 minutes or so right here on your favourite station for much more from the files of the A to Z of Pop. With the first one you heard in that little montage from 1970, a bunch of session musicians led by Paul Laker, Dale Frasher, Gary DiCarlo and David Chester got together as Steam, and Na Na Hey Hey Kiss Him Goodbye.

Now, it wasn't one of their greatest hits, number 34 for 5 weeks in 1973, but it fitted this programme absolutely perfectly by the New Seekers. You see, it begins with N. Nevertheless, I'm in love with you. Fantastic. Hey, some people think this programme's thrown together. Normally they'd be right, but on this occasion they were not. Steam before that, and Nana, Hey Hey, Kiss Him Goodbye from 1970. Now then, I'm going to play this next particular tune. It comes by way of 1972 from the LP Nilsson Schmilsson. Doesn't need any introduction, does it? No, I didn't think so either.

That's two of them, isn't it? No. Anyway, moving on. Nielsen before that, Harry Nielsen, and Without You. And very nice that was too, from 1972, a big number one in the UK charts for him. If you've just tuned in our way, it's the A to Z of Pop, brought to you in association with Specsavers Audiologists. I'm Richard Smith, and on the show today, as hopefully you've gathered by now, we're looking at song titles and artists that all begin with the same letter of the alphabet from the same decade. It's the letter N from the 1970s, to be precise. Anyway, please do stay with us right here on your favourite radio station for some more from the files of the A to Z of Pop. Final four tunes on today's show. Olivia Newton-John, Odyssey and Glory again are to come, but to take us there, Dunfermline's Finest, Dan McCafferty, Manny Charlton, Pete Agnew, Daryl Sweet and Zal Clemenson. They were Nazareth in 1979. Had this little belter in the charts at number 22. It's called May the Sunshine.

quite a lot of time for that tune. And number 22 hit, as I say, 1979 for Nazareth. And May the Sun Shine Bright on You. Yeah, very nice. Shall we take you back a little while? With a 19th century murder ballad. That's nice and cheerful, isn't it? nobody knows who actually wrote this song originally, but in 1971, it was rearranged by John Farrar and Bruce Welch, he of Shadows fame, for Olivia Newton-John, you see, which makes it qualify for this show, Newton-John, for her album If Not For You, one of her most successful singles in the UK charts. Got as high as number 7.

0: It was Odyssey from 1977 and a number five hit for them in the UK charts, Native New Yorker. And before that, Olivia Newton-John, Down by the Banks of the Ohio. And the deep voicey bit was done by Mike Sams. Yeah, Mike Sams singers and all that, but it was him on the Ohio bit. I'm full of useless information, I really am. So there we are. That almost concludes our look at the letter N from the 1970s for today.
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0: Oh, thank you very much indeed. That sounds like a plan to me. I think I'm going to do that. This edition of the A to Z of Pop was brought to you in association with Specsavers Audiologists. And I really do hope that you've enjoyed the last hour rediscovering all those hits and memories. Bit of all right, hasn't it? Yeah, I thought so as well. Until the next time then, this is Richard Smith saying thank you very much indeed for your company on the programme today. Join me again soon here on your favourite station, but for now it's on to my final tune for this time around, and we're going to finish with a number two hit from 1974 by Gloria Gaynor, who re-released this version as a disco tune from the Jackson 5. It's called Never Can Say Goodbye. Well, I'm going to. Thanks for listening. I'll see you later. Take care. Ta-ra!

0: around St. Luke's Hospital and celebrating 40 years on the air. 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
1: From the Sky News Centre at 8. The new Prime Minister is hoping to put more money in people's pockets with his first big policy announcement. VAT will be removed from household electricity bills in England, Wales and Scotland from October, funded by cancelling plans for digital ID cards. It's estimated the move will reduce the annual price cap by around £45. Andy Burnham takes charge of his first cabinet meeting later after confirming his top team, which includes Jonathan Reynolds as the business secretary.
2: Change to VAT on energy bills is funded for the rest of this year. After that, of course, it will be a decision for a budget in the usual fashion, but we can use the switch spend from not going ahead with digital ID to fund it.
1: Northern Ireland will get comparable funding. Elsewhere, a Russian warship carried out a live-fire weapons exercise off the English coast. The Ministry of Defence has confirmed the Royal Navy monitored it throughout and is continuing to track the vessel closely. It happened in international waters around 40 nautical miles south of Plymouth. A 28-year-old man's been charged with the murder of former MP Anne Widdecombe. Joshua Kerry from Rotherham is due in court. The US says it's carried out a 10th consecutive night of strikes on Iran, targeting military sites around the Strait of Hormuz. President Trump says Tehran has been hit very hard. And the footballing world continues to pay tribute this morning to Kevin Keegan after the news he's died at the age of 75. Newcastle United has described the double Ballon d'Or winner as one of the most iconic, influential and deeply loved figures in their history. Former club midfielder Lee Clark played under him.
3: That's the thing. It wasn't just the football club with Kevin. It was the city. You know, to see things like there's no one person bigger than a football club, and that's the right saying. But if ever that came close, that was Kevin Keegan with Newcastle United.
1: Official figures show the jobless rate in the UK remained unchanged in the 3 months to May at 4.9%. That's the latest.
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2: Hello there, it's Richard Smith here with another A to Z of Pop Trivia Challenge for you, and I'm looking for the answer to the following question. According to Benny Hill, which E was the fastest milkman in the West? So according to Benny Hill, which E was the fastest milkman in the West? Okay, your time's up. Did you get it? I hope you did. The answer, it was Ernie, wasn't it?
3: They said she was too good for him. She was horny, proud and chic. But Ernie got his cocoa there 3 times every week. They called him Ernie.
2: Well, that's all for now, but please do join me again soon here on your favourite station for more from the A to Z of Pop. Ta-ra!
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0: around St. Luke's Hospital and celebrating 40 years on the air. 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
1: From the Sky News Centre at 9, Andy Burnham's announced a VAT cut on household electricity bills in Britain from October, but already an ally of Keir Starmer's questioning how it'll be paid for. The new Prime Minister pointed to the cancellation of the digital ID scheme, but Darren Jones says that programme was unfunded. Here's our Deputy Political Editor, Sam Coates.
2: What I was told by somebody who was in government until yesterday was that the digital ID programme didn't get actual spending allocations in either the spending review or the budget. It's very hard to prove these things because it's not in any public document.
1: Mr. Burnham's chairing his first cabinet meeting this lunchtime. John Healey takes over as Chancellor. In other news, a 28-year-old man's due in court later, charged with the murder of former Conservative Minister Anne Widdecombe. Her body was found at her home in Devon nearly a fortnight ago. Influencers Andrew and Tristan Tate have appeared in a US court to fight extradition to the UK. The brothers are facing 38 charges, which they deny, including rape and sex trafficking. But their lawyer says it's a stitch-up job. Official figures show the jobless rate in the UK remained unchanged in the 3 months to May at 4.9%. Wage growth in the private sector is sitting at 2.9% over 3 months. That's a six-year low. Newcastle fans are laying flowers outside St James Park for Kevin Keegan. He's died at the age of 75. He'd been fighting cancer. Speaking in 2013, Keegan says he always felt an emotional pull towards the black and white stripes.
3: My father was a Geordie. Without ever being to Newcastle, I felt this thing inside me, maybe in my genes almost, that was a pull. And every time I went up there to play, even with Liverpool, when I played against him in the cup final, it felt something really special.
1: Almost 2 million people took to the streets of Madrid last night to celebrate Spain's World Cup success. They beat Argentina 1-0 in the tournament final. That's the latest. I'm Faye Rowlands.
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2: Hello there, it's Richard Smith here with another A to Z of Pop Trivia Challenge for you. And I'm looking for the answer to the following question. What S was the lead singer on The Faces' 1972 number 2 hit, Cindy Incidentally? What S was the lead singer on The Faces' 1972 number 2 hit, Cindy Incidentally? Okay, your time's up. Did you get it? Well, the answer is Rod Stewart.

0: Well, that's all for now, but please do join me again soon here on your favourite station for more from the A to Z of Pop. And I'll see you later. Take care. Ta-ra!
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1: From the Sky News Centre at 10, Andy Burnham's announced tax cuts on household electricity bills in his first major policy announcement as Prime Minister. VAT will be scrapped in Britain from October, with comparable support for Northern Ireland, saving homes around £45 a year. It's to be paid for by cancelling plans for digital IDs, but an ally of Keir Starmer claims that scheme was unfunded. Here's Liberal Democrat leader Sir Ed Davey.
2: I don't think it's the best way to help people with the cost of living or energy bills, if I'm honest with you. I don't think it's very big, actually. We're going to have a lot of these little headline-grabbing policies without not clear costings. What we really need from the Prime Minister is a date for an early budget.
1: Meanwhile, UK government borrowing fell by a third in June to £16 billion. That was £7.9 billion lower than the same month last year and better than forecasters had expected. The figures offer some early relief to John Healey on his first day as Chancellor. In other news, a 28-year-old man has arrived in court charged with the murder of former Conservative Minister Anne Widdecombe. Her body was found at her home in Devon nearly a fortnight ago. Influencers Andrew and Tristan Tate have appeared in a US court to fight extradition to the UK. The brothers are facing 38 charges, which they deny, including rape and sex trafficking. But their lawyer says it's a stitch-up job. The boss of South American football, Alejandro Dominguez, says he wants to see the 2030 World Cup expanded to 64 teams.
3: World Cup doesn't belong to us, doesn't belong to FIFA, doesn't belong to UEFA, doesn't belong to CONMEBOL, it belongs to the people. We have to give the opportunity to more countries.
1: The proposal for an expanded tournament was put forward last year. FIFA President Gianni Infantino claims the success of a 48-side World Cup this summer proves it could work. And Newcastle fans are laying flowers outside St James Park for Kevin Keegan. He's died at the age of 75. He'd been fighting cancer. That's the latest. I'm Faye Rowlands.
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5: Today will be a dry and fine day for the most part, with plenty of sunshine, but also some areas of cloud pushing in, particularly during the afternoon. Tonight is expected to be dry and clear, or clear and dry even, though some patches of cloud may move in towards the end of the night. And that is your Bradford weather.
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5: Yes, good morning. It's just coming up to 3 minutes after 10 o'clock on a Tuesday morning, Tuesday the 21st of July. You are indeed listening to St Luke's Sound, Bradford's number one hospital radio. Some say Bradford's number one radio.

And in amongst all that, we have the usual features. Yes, we have got On This Day, things that happened on this day, the 21st of July, in years gone by, and back by popular demand. Yes, it's the birthday file.

But don't forget, if you would like a piece of music played on the radio, all you have to do is get in touch. Yeah, give us a call. Number here is 01274 365041. Or should you prefer, drop me a line, studio@stlukesound.co.uk. Or if you have my number, send me a text or a WhatsApp. And guess what? We will find the piece of music and, yes, we'll play it. But we're going to kick off this morning's programme with something I see every morning.

As Michael Jackson there, and Man in the Mirror, as I say, someone I see every morning. It's just coming up to 11 minutes after 10 o'clock on a Tuesday morning. Now, my mother-in-law, it's not a joke, it's true this, but my mother-in-law has a passion for old-fashioned television. Not the sets, the programmes. And whenever she comes round to our house, usually to sort of babysit the dog, she'll put on That TV. If you've not seen That TV, it's down the bottom end of the listings, you know, like channel 296,000 or something. And it's just old TV. And she left it on there one day after she'd gone. And I rediscovered Just Good Friends. Do you remember that? Paul Nicholas and Jan Francis, Just Good Friends. It's another John Sullivan gem. I'd forgotten how good it was. And so, in honour of that programme, I thought I'd play this.

0: Broadcasting to the patients and staff of St. Luke's Hospital Bradford for 40 years. This is St. Luke's Sound.
1: It is indeed St. Luke's Sound. It's just coming up to 16 minutes after 10 o'clock. I've had a text of a complaint. Because I played Charles and Eddie there, Would I Lie to You? Because that's basically what Just Good Friends is about. He tells a lot of fibs. But they said, I was expecting the theme tune. Oh, go on then.

As Paul Nicholas there with it's not technically the theme tune in so much as it was that wasn't used on the program, but it was released as a song in that format, and you can watch Just Good Friends. Go and Google it looking for it on Netflix or Sky or something like that, and probably not Netflix, but you'll probably find it on Sky, and you will find it on That's TV. And apparently there were three series and it won BAFTAs, so yeah, it was very well received, shall we say that. Now then, yesterday I received a text. I did. I got a text from Mo. Mo sent me a text and he said, he says, "Do you remember the late Freddie Boom Boom Cannon?" And in all honesty, I didn't. The name did not ring a bell. But then I looked him up and a lot of his songs do ring a bell. This is one of them. This is for Mo over in Mary C. Colcourt.

Yeah, that's Freddie Cannon there. He was an American rock and roll singer, as you can guess by that, and died only the other day. Yeah, he died on the 17th of July, 2026, and he was born on the 4th of December, 1936, so he was, well, technically he was 89, wasn't he, but we'll call him 90. His real name was Frederick Anthony... Ooh, Piccarello Jr., yeah. And he was, interestingly enough, he was a bit like Elvis. Yeah, he his first job was driving a truck. So there we are. That's Freddie Cannon, who died, well, 4 days ago. So thanks to Mo over in Mary Seacole Court for suggesting that one. Now, I've just had another text. I have. This is from a Mrs. Royston, and she says, please, please, please, please, please, will you play a Cliff Richard record for me? You know how much I like him, and for once in your life, will you do as you're told? Mrs. Royston, what can I say? Of course I won't.

Crispy and St. Peter's there, and you were on my mind. Now then, in the birthday corner today, we've got three singists. We've also got a really, really, I don't know, I think it's just clever. I think it's really clever. It's a chap who was born in the 17th century. You'll never have heard of him, but then again, you will. But I'll tell you that in the second hour of the programme. In the meantime, it's this chap's birthday today. He's 78. And then after him, I'm going to go and rouse Richard Smith now. Rouse him from his slumbers in his cupboard, and we'll do his trivia challenge afterwards. But this chap, 78 today.

0: As a parent, you want to protect your kids. You know you can't keep them wrapped up in cotton wool forever, but there are some things that you can do, like keeping their vaccinations up to date. Some childhood diseases are on the rise again, like measles and whooping cough, and they can cause severe illness. Childhood vaccinations can help prevent them. 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To find out more, search online for NHS vaccinations.
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2: Hello there, it's Richard Smith here with another A to Z of Pop Trivia Challenge for you. And I'm looking for the answer to the following question. Which A group, fronted by Andy Fairweather Lowe, had a hit with Bend Me, Shape Me during 1968? So that's which A group, fronted by Andy Fairweather Lowe, had a hit with Bend Me, Shape Me during 1968? OK, your time's up. Did you get it? Well, the answer was Amen Corner. Short but very sweet. That's all for now, but please do join me again soon here on your favourite station for more from the A to Z of Pop. I'll see you later. Do take care. Ta-ra!
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4: Yes, indeed, you are listening to St Luke's Sound, Bradford's number one hospital radio station, although some say Bradford's number one radio station, and I'm going to go with that. It's 27 minutes to 11 o'clock on a Tuesday morning, Tuesday the 21st of July. Now, I've got a bit of bad news, and that is there's no live lounge this week. No, unfortunately, there's no live lounge. But after we've heard from Emma Bunton, I'm going to play you last week's live lounge, because she was one taff, bad one last eye.

There's Emma Bunton there, and that's a cover of Petula Clark's huge hit, Downtown. It's just coming up to 23 and a half minutes to 11 o'clock. I did say there wasn't, just a moment ago, in fact, there wasn't a live lounge this week. So I'm going to play you last week's. If you missed last week's or missed any of the live lounge performances, it's dead easy to go and look at them again. Honest, it really is. Where's that voice come from? I don't know. But it really is very easy. All you got to do is go to YouTube. Go to YouTube and have a look. Put in St. Luke's Sound. Boomf. You'll find us. Or, should you prefer, just Google St. Luke's Sound and go to our website. And across the top there are some sort of, you know, linky things where you can listen live. You can meet the team and see a gallery of photographs of various gruesome faces, including yours truly. There's also the schedule on there if you want to join us, how to become a volunteer. You know, if you think you can do this sort of nonsense, give us a ring. Give us a ring and you can. We welcome all sorts. Let's face it, I'm here. But also, of course, there is the Live Lounge. Now, last Thursday, we had a young lady called Toby Zoe, and she came in to perform this song, which many people think is an Adele song. It isn't, but she sang it rather well.

as Toby Zoe there, the guest at Karl Mott's Live Lounge last Thursday. And as I said at the introduction, people think that's an Adele song. It's not an Adele song. That was written by Bob Dylan. Yeah, it was written, yonks ago by Bob Dylan, and nearly 30 years ago, in actual fact, and he released it on his album Time Out of Mind. Now, the first sort of single release was actually Billy Joel. Yeah, he released that. But it's been covered by so many people. There's a rate list. Adele, obviously, is one of them, but Michael Bolton's had a go. Pink's had a go. Elkie Brooks, Neil Diamond, Boy George, Brian Ferry, Garth Brooks, and of course, the one that's probably best known by everybody, the DIY man, Nick Knowles.

There's the Carpenters there, and one fine day. I mean, today is one fine day, isn't it? The sun's shining here in Bradford. My car looks a mess. What about yours? Absolute mess it looks. Full of dust. And I hate it. I'm going to have to do something about that. Anyway, that's my problem, not yours. What can we say? 21st of July. What was happening on this day in years gone by? Well, lots of different things. So in 1403 was the Battle of Shrewsbury, or Shrewsbury, if you want to call it that way, I don't mind. And basically, Henry IV defeated rebels led by Henry Hotspur Percy, and he was from Northumberland. But it was the first battle in which English archers fought each other on English soil and demonstrated the deadliness of the longbow. 1545, the French invaded the Isle of Wight again. But they weren't very good at doing this. And pretty soon they didn't get anywhere, and they were repelled. And now the French have a long history of trying to invade the Isle of Wight. They could just get a ferry, couldn't they? But anyhow, in 1545, after this latest failed attempt, they gave up. In 1796, Robert Burns, the Scottish poet, died at the age of 37. I visited his house. I have, yes, it's in Dumfries. 1897, the Tate Gallery in London opened. They had 67 paintings. If they'd said, they could have had some of mine. I wouldn't have minded. Sir Malcolm Campbell, in 1925, became the first man to break the 150 miles an hour land speed record. He did that at Pendine Sands. When you think now we have road legal cars that will do... Well, they'll do it in excess of 200 miles an hour if you buy a Veyron. But, you know, even a standard car, I think, these days, is it limited to 156 or 146? I can't quite remember. But, I mean, you know, it's amazing. And, of course, his son, Donald Campbell, carried on the tradition. 1960, Francis Chichester, as he was, because he then became Sir Francis Chichester, he docked in New York in Gypsy Moth II, setting a new record of 40 days for a solo crossing of the Atlantic. In 1974, the PNC, the Police National Computer, began operating and probably began being abused from that very day. HMS Hermes, in 1982, the flagship of the British Task Force, to the Falklands, that was, arrived back in Portsmouth. The only Hermes that we could use these days would be the Carrier, and they became Every, and we all know what they're like. What else happened? Oh, that's interesting. That's interesting. Because, I mean, today we have Andy Burnham, and if you've not seen the meme about Andy Burnham meeting the King... go online and look for it. It's very, very funny. It really is. But anyway, so he became Prime Minister by default today. And much the same way, although I think there was an election, to be fair, in 1994, John Smith had died. He was the leader of the Labour Party. He died, unfortunately, unexpectedly. And Tony Blair was confirmed as leader on the very day. Interesting how history sort of repeats itself. I always find it's

Find it's fascinating. In the year 2000, Jack Straw was stopped by police. He was the Home Secretary. He was stopped by police for speeding. Well, you know, these things happen, don't they? 2013, Chris Froome won the 100th Tour de France, making it Britain's second successive victory. Earlier, the earlier, obviously 2012, Bradley Wiggins had become the first Briton to win the prestigious race. And on this day in 2014, it's a Liverpool connection here, with the sad passing of Kevin Keegan recently. But on this day, Steven Gerrard, the Liverpool midfielder and England captain, retired from international football after a 14-year career representing his country and winning 114 caps, numerous cups, but of course, no championship. Hey-ho, you can't have everything, Stephen. So there we are, just a few things that happened on this day in years gone by. This is a bit of David Lee Roth.

That's continuing the Just Good Friends theme, that, I think. It's just coming up to 11 o'clock in news time, and to take us up to there, we've got a bit of Diana Ross.

0: Town St Luke's Hospital and celebrating 40 years on the air. 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
1: From the Sky News Centre at 11, Andy Burnham's first major policy as Prime Minister has run into a funding row. From October, VAT scrapped on electricity bills in Britain with comparable support in Northern Ireland, saving the average home around £45 a year. The government says it'll be paid for by scrapping Sir Keir Starmer's digital ID scheme. But ex-Minister Darren Jones says that was never properly funded. Reform's Lee Anderson thinks other policy changes could help.
2: So we've got some of the most expensive energy prices in the world whilst we refuse to frack. We refuse to get extra gas and oil out of the North Sea. While we're doing that, we will never reindustrialise some of these great regions in our country.
1: A coroner says the precise medical cause of Anne Widdecombe's death is yet to be established. An inquest into her death opened and was adjourned this morning until the end of criminal proceedings. A Russian warship has conducted a live-fire military exercise around 40 nautical miles off the British coast. The vessel, which was shadowed by a Royal Navy ship, carried out the manoeuvre south of Plymouth on Monday. Private sector wage growth has fallen below 3% for the first time since 2020. Official figures suggest it grew by 2.9% in the 3 months to May, compared to 5.5% in the public sector. New research has found women who suffer from PMOS face four times higher risk of developing heart disease. Scientists in the US analysed data from over 400,000 patients with the condition, which affects one in eight women. Campaigner Caroline Andrews is from the charity Verity.
3: It's a really, really positive step forward, particularly something of this size, and we really do welcome it. And it's, whilst it's alarming information that's coming out, it's information that needs to be known about.
1: Nearly 2 million people took to the streets of Madrid last night to celebrate Spain's success in the World Cup. The team beat Argentina 1-0 in Sunday's final. The country's captain, Rodri, lifted the trophy in front of huge crowds. That's the latest.
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5: Today will be a dry and fine day for the most part, with plenty of sunshine, but also some areas of cloud are pushing in, particularly during the afternoon. Tonight is expected to be clear and dry, although some patches of cloud may move in towards the end of the night. That is your local weather.
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And welcome back to the second hour of the programme. My name's Stuart Davison, this is St Luke's Sound, and the time is 11 minutes and, 3.5 minutes after 11 o'clock. Should we start again? Hey, I was doing the time the wrong way around. I'm just saying it because I'm old, that's my excuse. And in the second hour of the programme, we've got the birthday file. Yes, we have. We've also got a couple of singers in Birthday Corner. We've already had Cat Stevens. Obviously, you knew him. We've got two more to go as well. And, of course, I've got to tell you about the fact that I lost a bet and that Christmas is coming early. I'm also trying to explain a joke to AI. Have you ever tried it? It's like banging your head against a brick wall. Never trust AI. Never trust all these ChatGPT things. Argue with them. Push back. It's amazing. It's great fun. Don't forget, though, if you'd like a piece of paper, what am I talking about? If you'd like a record or a piece of music played on the radio, I haven't got any records, I can't play them. But if you want a piece of music played on the radio, get in touch. 01274 365 041 or send an email, studio@stlukesound.co.uk. We'll find the music and we'll pay it. We'll pay it? Oh, we'll pay it because we have to pay a licence to broadcast it. So we'll pay it and we'll play it. I think I'm breaking these teeth in for Shergar. At least you're sure of one thing. It's live. It's not a pre-recorded programme, because if it were, we'd have taken all that

It was Aha and Take On Me at 9 minutes after 11 o'clock. You're listening to St. Luke's Sound, Bradford's number one radio station. My name's Stuart Davison. I don't know what language I'm speaking today. It's certainly not English. It's gobbledygook and something else thrown in the mix. So I've got somebody else's teeth in, and my brain's just gone, I don't know, it's gone all fuzzy, and it's not working at the moment. It could be these fans that are going off, it's giving off vibes, I don't know. But as I said earlier on, this is live. Nothing's been taken out, unless, of course, Carl Mott gets hold of this recording, and he will be taking lots of things out and playing them just to send me up, because that's the kind of thing he does. But hey-ho, it's all in good fun, isn't it? So, who else have we got as a birthday person? Well, it's a birthday girl. I say birthday girl. She's 40. I mean, to me, that's still a girl. I don't care. But she's 40 today, is this artist. See if you recognise her.

That's Glitter and Gold there by Rebecca Ferguson, who is, she's 40 today. I can't remember whether she won X Factor or runner-up in X Factor or, you know, one of those programmes, but she's got a hell of a voice, hasn't she? You can't take that away from her. It's just coming up to quarter past, and I've just messed the whole system up, but not to worry, I can mend it again. This is one of my favourite tracks in the 60s. Love this one.

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1: It is indeed St. Luke's Sound. It's just 18 minutes after 11 o'clock on a Tuesday morning, the 21st of July. And after a bit of Mr. Presley, we'll do the birthday file.

That was a bit of Elvis there, and the music in the background. Bit of Houses on the Hill and Falling to You. So it's time for the birthday file. So if it's your birthday today, happy birthday. Hope you're having a fantastic day. Beautiful day for you to have a birthday, isn't it? Sun shining. What more can you ask? Anyway, with whom do you share your birthday? Well, there's some very interesting people here. Number one, top of the first cab off the rank, as they say, top of the shop, Cat Stevens, who we played earlier. He was born on this day in 1948. Paloma Faith, who we've yet to play, but we will play later on in the programme. She was born in 1981. And then Erling Haaland, the Norwegian striker, plays for Manchester City for the moment, soon be off to Real Madrid. He was born in Leeds in the year 2000. And then a lady from Keighley. I mean, what can you say about her? She was an absolute cracker. Stalwart of British comedy. Molly Sugden, born on this day, 1922. Ross Kemp, the actor, he was born 1964. And then another stalwart of British comedy on the radio and television, and in film for that matter, Bill Pertwee, born in 1926, probably best known for his role as the ARP Hodges in Dad's Army. Rebecca Ferguson, as we said, 1986. And Jonathan Miller, Dr. Jonathan Miller. I mean, you know, he was a medical doctor. He was a doctor of philosophy. He was a director. He was a Renaissance man, I think, is the phrase that people use. But it would have been his birthday today. He was born in 1934. Then the actor, John Woodvine. Remember John Woodvine? Came from the Northeast. Born in 1929. He was in all sorts of stuff. He was in American Werewolf in London, When the Boat Comes In. Just shed loads of stuff that he was in. And then the darts player, still going strong, John Lowe. He was world number one, won the world championship, born in 1945. And then another fairly local lad, born in Manchester, but spent a lot of his time over this side of the Pennines because he's been in Emmerdale now for goodness knows how long. And that's Chris Bisson, born in 1975. Now, who remembers Freddie Parrotface Davis? Yeah, he's still alive. Born in 1937. Ernest Hemingway, the author, 1899. And then the man who scored the first goal in the 1966 World Cup, Helmut Haller. It's his birthday today, or would have been his birthday today. He's no longer with us. He was born in 1939. Barry Richards. If you're a cricket fan, you cannot fail to recognise the name Barry Richards. He was a South African, but a prolific, prolific run maker. Born on this day, 1945. And then Robin Williams. Yeah, Robin Williams. Sadly, I think it's about 2014 that he died. But born on this day in 1951. An absolute comic genius, there's no doubt about it. But I've left this one until last. It's a bloke that you've never heard of, but you have heard of. And there's a riddle for you. So this chap was born in the 17th century. He was born in 1682. Born in France, and he was an astronomer. Not many clues so far, have you? But his name was Jean Picard. Yeah. So Star Trek fans will cotton on to that absolutely immediately, because the captain of the NCC 1701D, I think he was, Enterprise D, might have been C, I can't remember now. I'm not that much of a geek. Yes, I am. But Jean-Luc Picard, of course, played by Patrick Stewart, was the captain of the Enterprise. And I just think that's just, I mean, it might be a bit of research, might be a bit of randomness, but somebody somewhere has thought, let's have a look. Let's have a search. See if we can find somebody where it would fit. And they surely came up with this man, Jean Picard, an astronomer born in France.
I just love that kind of, I'm going to call it symmetry, because that's, it has to be some kind of symmetry, doesn't it? It's the only explanation for it. But however, it it is his birthday today. So if it's your birthday today, happy birthday. Hope you're having a fantastic time and that you don't overindulge on the jelly and ice cream, because as we all know, a moment on the hips, a moment on the lips, a lifetime on the hips. This is the OJ's.

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2: 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Sly and the Family What had the song Dance to the Music in the charts during 1968? 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OK, your time's up. Did you get it? Well, the answer is Sly and the Family Stone. Well, that's all for now, but please do join me again soon here on your favourite station for more from the A to Z of Pop, and I'll see you later. Take care. Ta-ra!
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0: It is St. Luke's Sound. It's just 11:31 on a Tuesday morning. The only person from the birthday file that we haven't played this morning, of course, is Paloma Faith, who's 45 today. So we'll play this for her. Only love can hurt like this.

That's Paloma Faith there. And Only Love Can Hurt Like This, which, well, it's her birthday today, so I thought we'd play that. She's 45 today, according to all the resource that I have been able to do. Now, it's 25 minutes to 12 o'clock. Now, hopefully, we're all getting sort of recovered from the World Cup. And we're all settled down now, and we've sort of accepted the fact that England just aren't good enough to win the World Cup at the moment. And probably not at the next World Cup either. But hey-ho, we always live in hope, don't we? But some of us have more hope than others. And I was having a light-hearted discussion with Carl Mott, one of our... Oh, you know Carl Mott. Live Lounge. That Carl Mott, yes. We were having a discussion prior to the England versus Argentina match. And I said, well, I hope we win, but I don't think we will. And he was, oh, no, we're going to win. And I said, oh, no, we're not. And it was a bit like pantomime. I said, the reason that we're not going to win is the fact that forces, I didn't say which forces, I just said forces are combining. They're combining to conspire that a certain Lionel Messi lifted the World Cup. And if you watched the England match and saw the brutality that was going on, and if you watched the Spain match or the Egyptian match, the Swiss match involving Argentina, you have to think, don't you? You have to think, And I said to him, look, I think it's written. You know, they've decided that's how his career is going to end, that he's going to lift the World Cup. And so we had a bet. Now, on Sunday, of course, Lionel Messi just didn't lift the World Cup, did he? So I lost the bet. Yes, I lost the bet. I lost the bet with Carl. Because, thankfully for football, the Spanish won. Because let's face it, if you did watch the match, only one team were trying to play football and win. The other team, I don't know what they were doing there. But they certainly weren't trying to win the match. But anyway, I lost the bet. I don't often lose bets because I don't often place bets. But I've lost this one, and there's a forfeit. There's a forfeit. Now, unfortunately for this particular forfeit, I'm not the only one that has to suffer. No, I don't. You have to suffer as well. So, Mr. Carl Mott, I am paying my forfeit to you and, sadly, to all the listeners. I'm really sorry about this. It's 4 minutes and 1 second of hell.

And that was the result of taking on a silly bet with Mr. Carl Mott. And as a public service announcement, I'd just like you to know that there are 157 days, shopping days, that is, to Christmas. I thank you.

0: The tremolo's there, and the silence is golden. It's just about nearly a quarter. Yes, it's a quarter to 12. One of the things that I didn't mention at the top of the programme was the first and last feature, the first hit and the last hit. And I've had a request. It was middle of last week, actually. Someone said, can you do the Temptations? Do the Temptations first and last hits. So I thought, yes, why not? So we'll do the Temptations first and last hits. The first number one was it's a Smokey Robinson song, and it's My Girl.
1: 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This is St. Luke's Sound.

The Temptations there and My Girl, which technically, well, it was their first number one. In 1964. Now, they did have a sort of a breakthrough hit earlier on in the year with The Way You Do the Things You Do, but it didn't actually reach number one. And their final number one was in 1972, and it was this one.

Papa was a Rolling Stone there. That was the last number one. Ironically, also, I think it was produced by Smokey Robinson as well, as was their first number one. And that was in 1972. We're nearly at the end of the programme, taking us up to the end of the programme. A bit of Toto. I love this. Absolutely love this.

blew away, ladies and gentlemen. Wise men say only fools are shit. Oh, but I can't.

And that music means it is 45 seconds to the end of the programme. 45 seconds to 12 o'clock. And, of course, 45 seconds to news time. All things being equal, I shall be back tomorrow at 12. Don't forget, if you can't be good, be careful. And, of course, if you've enjoyed the last 2 hours, my name was Stuart Davison. On the other hand, if you didn't, it was Wayne Williams.

0: Town St Luke's Hospital and celebrating 40 years on the air. 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
1: From the Sky News Centre at midday, Andy Burnham's announced a VAT cut on household electricity bills in Great Britain from October, with equivalent support in Northern Ireland. But an ally of Sir Keir Starmer's claiming the digital ID scheme, which we're told will help pay for it, was unfunded. The cost of living was one of the Prime Minister's early promises, as was ending homelessness, which we asked some of Manchester's rough sleepers about.
2: There's plenty of people that are just one or two steps away from that place. It's not an easy job that can be done straight away, but the initial signs are looking very good.
3: A lot of these people that are on the streets could then be contributing to society.
4: I'm a UK citizen and I should have my own gaff.
1: Meanwhile, the PM is about a half hour away from holding his first cabinet meeting. Two former ministers who resigned from Sir Keir Starmer's top team in recent weeks return. John Healy as Chancellor and Wes Streeting who'll head up defence. Anne Widdecombe's cause of death is yet to be established. An inquest was opened and quickly adjourned earlier. A man's due in court charged with the former MP's murder. Thames Water is bringing in a hose pipe ban from Thursday, affecting around 10 million customers. The supplier blames the record hot weather. A Russian warship has carried out an exercise involving weapons fire 46 miles off the coast of Plymouth. The Ministry of Defence says the Royal Navy monitored it throughout and is continuing to track the vessel's activity. Our security and defence editor Deborah Haynes has more.
5: The defence source said to me it is highly unusual for a Russian warship to conduct a live fire exercise so close to UK waters. Was it a coincidence or was it a message to the new Burnham administration from Russia that the threat is real?
1: Wage growth in the private sector has fallen below 3% for the first time since 2020. It means pay increases for the vast majority are only just above inflation. That's the latest. I'm Faye Rowlands.
0: 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Always here for the patients and staff of St Luke's Hospital.

0: I've looked after my kids since they were born. 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I don't want them struggling to make decisions about my money or my health if I can't. So we made a lasting power of attorney. Now, if I can't speak for myself, they'll speak for me. It's a weight off for all of us, isn't it?
1: Yes, Mum.
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4: Hello there, it's Richard Smith here with another A to Z of Pop Trivia Challenge for you. I'm looking for the answer to the following question. What L had a number one hit during December of 1980 with Starting Over? That's What L had a number one hit during December of 1980 with Starting Over? Okay, time's up. Did you get it? Well, the answer is John Lennon.

0: Well, that's all for now, but do join me again soon here on your favourite station for more from the A to Z of Pop. I'll see you later. Take care. Ta-ra.
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0: around St. Luke's Hospital and celebrating 40 years on the air. 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
1: From the Sky News Centre at 1, Andy Burnham's announced tax cuts on household electricity bills in his first major policy announcement as Prime Minister. His first cabinet meeting's underway. VAT will be scrapped in Britain from October, with comparable support for Northern Ireland, saving homes around £45 a year. It's to be funded by cancelling plans for digital IDs, but an ally of Sir Keir Starmer claims that scheme was unfunded. Here's Liberal Democrat leader Sir Ed Davey.
2: I don't think it's the best way to help people with the cost of living or energy bills, if I'm honest with you. I don't think it's very big, actually. We're going to have a lot of these little headline-grabbing policies without not clear costings. What we really need from the Prime Minister is a date for an early budget.
1: Three teenagers have been handed life sentences for murdering a 16-year-old boy in a fatal stabbing on a Scottish beach. Apprentice painter and decorator Caden Moy was attacked at Irvine Beach in North Ayrshire in May last year. 19-year-old Jay Stewart and Cole Turley, who's 18, will serve at least 16 years in detention. A 15-year-old boy who can't be named was sentenced to 14 years. Caden's father, Paul Moy, spoke outside Glasgow's High Court.
3: While today's outcome brings a measure of justice, it does not bring peace. It does not bring our son back. Caden was more than a name in the courtroom or a headline in the news. He was our son. He was loved beyond words and had his whole life ahead of him.
1: A man's due in court charged with the murder of Anne Widdecombe this afternoon. An inquest's heard her cause of death is yet to be established. More than 10 million Thames Water customers are facing a hosepipe ban from Thursday. High demands being blamed. Wage growth in the private sector is sitting at 2.9% over 3 months. That's a six-year low. The public sector saw wages going up by 5.5%. And a letter written by a passenger on the Titanic is expected to sell for up to £35,000 at auction. Henry Price Hodges had written to a friend about his time on board. That's the latest. I'm Faye Rowland.
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2: Hello there, it's Richard Smith here with another A to Z of Pop Trivia Challenge for you. And I'm looking for the answer to the following question. Cupid was a UK number six hit for which American N singer during 1969? Cupid was a UK number six hit for which American N singer during 1969? Okay, your time's up. Did you get it? Well, the answer is Johnny Nash.

0: Well, that's all for now, but please do join me again soon here on your favourite station for more from the A to Z of Pop. And I'll see you later. Take care. Ta-ra!
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0: around St. Luke's Hospital and celebrating 40 years on the air. 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
1: From the Sky News Centre at 2, Andy Burnham's told his cabinet they need to be a cost-of-living government at the first meeting of his top team. The new Prime Minister's urged them to give people a sense that help is coming. He's already announced a cut in VAT on electricity bills, saving a typical household around £45 in England, Scotland and Wales. Reform's Lee Anderson thinks other policy changes could help.
2: We've got some of the most expensive energy prices in the world, whilst we refuse to frack. We refuse to get extra gas and oil out of the North Sea. While we're doing that, we will never reindustrialise some of these great regions in our country.
1: Three teenagers have been jailed for at least 36 years between them after murdering a 16-year-old in North Ayrshire. Caden Moy's killers appeared to congratulate each other on CCTV after stabbing him to death on Irvine Beach last May. An inquest has heard the cause of Anne Widdecombe's death is still yet to be established. A man is due in court shortly accused of the former politician's murder. Thames Water's 10 million customers have been told they'll be banned from using hose pipes from Thursday. It says restrictions are necessary to keep taps flowing. Tributes continue to pour in for former England player and boss Kevin Keegan. He's died aged 75 following a battle with cancer. Newcastle say he was more than a legendary footballer and manager. The club's CEO David Hopkinson says he'll never be forgotten at St James's Park.
3: In the hearts and the minds of everybody he touched, King Kev's impact on this club, on this community, undeniable. You know, we're in the process now of thinking through, like, look, there's clearly a demand for some physical representation of what that is. We're not ready to make that decision today. We're mourning, but more to come.
1: And a monkey's been found on a bus in London. The female common marmoset, who's since been nicknamed Oyster, was discovered in an abandoned laundry bag in Kensal Rise. That's the latest. I'm Fader Silver.
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2: Hello there. It's Richard Smith here with another A to Z of Pop Trivia Challenge for you. And I'm looking for the answer to the following question. English Country Garden was the last UK chart hit for which R in 1962. English Country Garden was the last UK chart hit for which R in 1962. OK, your time's up. Did you get it? Well, the answer I was looking for was Jimmy Rogers.
3: How many songbirds fly to and fro through our English country garden? 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
2: Well, that's all for now, but please do join me again soon here on your favourite station for more from the A to Z of Pop, and I'll see you later. Ta-ra!
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0: around St. Luke's Hospital and celebrating 40 years on the air. 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
1: From the Sky News Centre at 4, Andy Burnham insists his Labour Party will show how it's going to pay for policies. The new Prime Minister's chaired his first cabinet meeting in the job, promising to lead a cost-of-living government. He's told his top team it must be prepared to make difficult decisions. His new Chancellor, John Healey's addressed Treasury staff for the first time since his appointment.
2: I'm still burning with a passion about this institution as a force for stability, for security, for growth, a force for a successful Britain.
1: A court's been told Anne Widdecombe died after being hit 21 times on the head with a hammer. A man's appeared before magistrates charged with the former politician's murder. A dad says his 16-year-old son's murders left his family devastated forever as three teenagers are jailed. Caden Moy was stabbed to death on Irvine Beach in North Ayrshire last May. 19-year-old Jay Stewart, Cole Turley, who's 18, and a 15-year-old who can't be named have been ordered to serve at least 46 years between them. Judge Lord Scott says the trio planned the attack.
3: The three of you travelled to Irvine armed and intent on reprisal for some slight hurt caused to someone associated with your group. Two of you took weapons. Caden Moy's death was pointless and unnecessary.
1: The new Defence Secretary Wes Streeting says it was performative for a Russian warship to fire its weapons off the British coast. A live fire exercise took place less than 50 miles off Plymouth yesterday. The UK's unemployment rate didn't change in the 3 months to May. That's despite economists expecting it to tick up slightly from 4.9%. And fire crews have left Arthur's Seat after putting out flames there. They've been battling a grass fire on the hill above Edinburgh since Sunday. That's the latest. I'm Faye Dyson.
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2: Hello there, it's Richard Smith here with another A to Z of Pop Trivia Challenge for you. And I'm looking for the answer to the following question. What Jay recorded the Oscar-winning song Can You Feel the Love Tonight from Lion King? What Jay recorded the Oscar-winning song Can You Feel the Love Tonight from The Lion King? OK, your time's up. Did you get it? Hope you did, because it was Elton John. Well, that's all for now, but please do join me again soon here on your favourite station for more from the A to Z of Pop. And I'll see you later. Ta-ra!
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1: From the Sky News Centre at 5, Andy Burnham's promise to lead a cost-of-living government as he chaired a meeting of his cabinet for the first time. The new Prime Minister's urged his colleagues to take a one-team approach and reminded them life is hard out there.
2: We need to every day think, well, what can we do just to take that little bit of pressure off people's shoulders, just to give them that little extra sense that help is coming.
1: He's already announced an £850 million tax cut on electricity bills, but Darren Jones, who was sacked from the cabinet yesterday, says the policy's unfunded. A court heard Anne Widdecombe was hit on the head 21 times before being found dead at her home on Dartmoor 2 weeks ago. 28-year-old Joshua Kerry's been charged with her murder and remanded into custody. He'll go on trial next June. A judge has handed life sentences to three teenagers over what he called the pointless and unnecessary murder of a 16-year-old boy. Caden Moy was stabbed to death on Irvine Beach in North Ayrshire last May. 19-year-old Jay Stewart, Cole Turley, who's 18, and a 15-year-old who can't be named will serve at least 46 years between them. Caden's father, Paul Moy, spoke outside court.
3: The choices made that day have devastated our family forever. We hope today's sentence sends a clear message that violence has a devastating and irreversible consequences. One moment of violence has destroyed so many lives.
1: New Defence Secretary Wes Streeting says the government will stand up to Russia after a warship fired weapons in UK waters. He says yesterday's exercise was irresponsible. Thames Water's 10 million customers have been told they'll be banned from using hose pipes from Thursday. It says restrictions are necessary to keep taps flowing. And former FIFA president Sepp Blatter says the World Cup's lost credibility. He's the latest figure to call for current president Gianni Infantino to step down. That's the latest. I'm Faden.
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0: don't join by Christ with my alpine music.
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3: Hello there, it's Richard Smith here with another A to Z of Pop Trivia Challenge for you. And I'm looking for the answer to the following question. Bittersweet Symphony was a UK number two hit in 1997 for which V group? Bittersweet Symphony was a UK number two hit in 1997 for which V group? Okay, your time's up. Did you get it? Well, the answer was the Verve. 'Cause it's a bittersweet symphony that's live. Well, that's all for now, but please do join me again soon here on your favourite station for more from the A to Z of Pop. And I'll see you later. Take care. Ta-ra!
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It used to be so natural to talk about forever. 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

0: around St. Luke's Hospital and celebrating 40 years on the air. 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
1: From the Sky News Centre at 6. A court heard Anne Widdecombe was killed in a planned and targeted attack at her Dartmoor bungalow. 28-year-old suspect Joshua Kerry's been remanded in custody, accused of her murder. He'll have to wait almost a year if the case goes to trial. That's been set for next June. The Conservative minister-turned-reform spokeswoman was found by her gardener. Our reporter Amelia Harper's at the Old Bailey.
2: Prosecutors allege that Anne Widdecombe was hit over the head 21 times with a hammer while she was in her home eating lunch at her home in Devon.
1: Andy Burnham's promising a cost of living government in his first full day as Prime Minister. He's told his top team their mission is to take pressure off people's shoulders and give the sense that help is coming. The PM's already announced a VAT cut in electricity bills for households in England, Scotland and Wales. Richard Newdegg from comparison site Uswitch isn't sure it will revolutionise anyone's finances.
3: Big structural decisions need to be made to make sure that, households really feel it across their budgets as a whole. But I think it has to be welcomed because energy bills are tough for people and the winter ahead, particularly given those upward pressures on wholesale pricing.
1: A dad says his 16-year-old son's murder in North Ayrshire has left his family devastated forever. Three teenagers have been jailed over Caden Moy's death on Irvine Beach last May. Protesters have clashed with police in Bologna following the death of a Moroccan man. Social media footage shows officers trying to restrain and handcuff Abderrahim Fakir while face down. Wage growth in the private sector has fallen below 3% for the first time since 2020. It means pay increases for the vast majority are only just above inflation. And a monkey's been found abandoned in a laundry bag on a London bus. The female common marmoset was discovered on a number 302 in Kensal Rise. That's the latest. I'm Fader.
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Oh, oh, you think you're special. Oh, oh, you think you're something else. Okay, so you're Brad Pitt.

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0: around St. Luke's Hospital and celebrating 40 years on the air. 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
1: From the Sky News Centre at 7. A court's heard Anne Widdecombe died after being hit on the head 21 times with a hammer. The former Conservative minister was eating lunch at her home on Dartmoor when she was attacked earlier this month. Her body was found by her gardener the following day. A suspect, 28-year-old Joshua Kerry from Rotherham, has been remanded in custody. Our reporter Amelia Harper's at the Old Bailey.
2: They called it a planned and targeted attack. Those are the words of the prosecution, and initial investigations appear that Anne Widdecombe died of a blunt force trauma injury to the head.
1: Andy Burnham insists his Labour Party will show how it's going to pay for policies. The new Prime Minister's chaired his first cabinet meeting in the job, promising to lead a cost-of-living government. He's told his top team it must be prepared to make difficult decisions. His new Chancellor, John Healey's addressed Treasury staff for the first time since his appointment.
3: I'm still burning with a passion about this institution as a force for stability, for security, for growth, a force for a successful Britain.
1: Meanwhile, new Defence Secretary Wes Streeting's accused Russia of being irresponsible. Yesterday, a Russian warship fired live weapons during an exercise not far off the coast of Plymouth. After 3 days battling flames on Arthur's Seat, fire crews say they're finally extinguished. A grass fire broke out on the slopes of the Edinburgh landmark on Sunday. Thames Water is bringing in a hosepipe ban from Thursday. The supplier blames the recent hot weather. And former England captain Ben Stokes has hit a century in his first match since retiring from international cricket. He led Durham to a 5-wicket win against Derbyshire in the opening match of this year's One Day Cup. That's the latest. I'm Faye De Silva.
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2: Hello there. It's Richard Smith here with another A to Z of Pop Trivia Challenge for you. And I'm looking for the answer to the following question. Everybody Knows was a 1967 UK number two hit for which five-piece that took their name from their C drummer? Everybody Knows was a UK number two hit in 1967 for which five-piece that took their name from their C drummer? Okay, your time's up. Did you get it? Well, the answer I was looking for was the Dave Clark Five. Everybody knows we're through. Now they all can see the tears I cry. Well, that's all for now, but please do join me again soon here on your favourite station for more from the A to Z of Pop. And I'll see you later. Take care. Ta-ra!
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1: From the Sky News Centre at 8. The court heard Anne Widdecombe was hit over the head 21 times with a hammer as she ate lunch at her home on Dartmoor and was found dead by her gardener. 28-year-old suspect Joshua Kerries appeared in court charged with murder. He could stand trial next June. Andy Burnham's told his top team they must give people a sense that help is coming when it comes to squeezed finances. The Prime Minister's chaired his first cabinet meeting, telling colleagues they need to be a cost-of-living government. Meanwhile, the new defence secretary's vowed the government will stand up to Russian aggression. Wes Streeting was responding to news a Russian warship fired live weapons in UK waters yesterday. He's called the exercise performative and irresponsible.
2: Russia should be in no doubt about the resolve of this government and this prime minister. Our resolve to stand against Russian aggression in Ukraine, but also Russian aggression against all of our allies.
1: A judge has handed life sentences to three teenagers over what he called the pointless and unnecessary murder of a 16-year-old boy. Caden Moy was stabbed to death on Irvine Beach in North Ayrshire last May. 19-year-old Jay Stewart, Cole Turley, who's 18, and a 15-year-old who can't be named will serve at least 46 years between them. Caden's father, Paul Moy, spoke outside court.
3: The choices made that day have devastated our family forever. We hope today's sentence sends a clear message that violence has a devastating and irreversible consequences. One moment of violence has destroyed so many lives.
1: An American actress who appeared in the Godzilla vs. Kong movies has died at the age of 19. Kaylee Hottle is believed to have been killed in a car crash in Maryland. And a monkey's been found on a bus in London. The marmoset's been nicknamed Oyster after she was discovered in a laundry bag in Kensal Rise. That's the latest. I'm Faye De Silva.
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2: Hello there, it's Richard Smith here with another A to Z of Pop Trivia Challenge for you. And I'm looking for the answer to the following question. Which B and C sang about an easy lover in 1985? So that's which B and C sang about an easy lover in 1985? Okay, your time's up. Did you get it? Well, the answer I was looking for was Philip Bailey and Phil Collins. Well, that's all for now, but please do join me again soon here on your favourite station for more from the A to Z of Pop. And I'll see you later. Take care. Ta-ra.
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0: 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This is St. Luke's Sound News.
1: From the Sky News Centre at 9. A court's heard Anne Widdecombe was killed in a planned and targeted attack at her Dartmoor bungalow. 28-year-old suspect Joshua Kerry has been remanded in custody, accused of her murder. He'll have to wait almost a year if the case goes to trial. That's been set for next June. The Conservative minister-turned-reform spokeswoman was found by her gardener. Our reporter Amelia Harper's at the Old Bailey.
2: Prosecutors allege that Anne Widdecombe was hit over the head 21 times with a hammer while she was in her home eating lunch at her home in Devon.
1: Andy Burnham's told his cabinet they need to be a cost of living government at the first meeting of his top team. The new prime minister's already announced a cut in VAT on electricity bills. A father says his 16-year-old son's murders left his family devastated forever as three teenagers are jailed. Caden Moy was stabbed on Irvine Beach in North Ayrshire last May. 19-year-old Jay Stewart, Cole Turley, who's 18, and a 15-year-old who can't be named have been ordered to serve at least 46 years between them. Judge Lord Scott says the trio planned the attack.
3: The three of you travelled to Irvine armed and intent on reprisal for some slight hurt caused to someone associated with your group. Two of you took weapons. Caden Moy's death was pointless and unnecessary.
1: Britain's biggest water companies announced a hosepipe ban for more than 10 million people. Thames Water says restrictions will come into effect from Thursday. The new Defence Secretary says it was irresponsible for a Russian warship to fire its weapons off the British coast. A live fire exercise took place less than 50 miles off Plymouth yesterday. And Sir Alex Ferguson's paid tribute to Kevin Keegan following his death, saying he carried the love of football on his sleeve. The pair enjoyed many battles as managers. That's the latest. I'm Faye De Silva.
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1: From the Sky News Centre at 10. A court heard Anne Widdecombe died after being hit on the head 21 times with a hammer. The former Conservative minister was eating lunch at her home on Dartmoor when she was attacked earlier this month. Her body was found by her gardener the following day. A suspect, 28-year-old Joshua Kerry from Rotherham, has been remanded in custody. Our reporter Amelia Harper's at the Old Bailey.
2: They called it a planned and targeted attack. Those are the words of the prosecution. And initial investigations appear that Anne Widdecombe died of a blunt force trauma injury to the head.
1: Andy Burnham's promised to lead a cost-of-living government as he chaired a meeting of his cabinet for the first time. The new Prime Minister has urged his colleagues to take a one-team approach and reminded them life is hard out there.
3: We need to every day think, well, what can we do just to take that little bit of pressure off people's shoulders, just to give them that little extra sense that help is coming.
1: He's already announced an £850 million tax cut on electricity bills, but Darren Jones, who was sacked from the cabinet yesterday, says the policies are unfunded. Three teenage boys have been jailed for a combined 46 years for stabbing a 16-year-old to death on an Ayrshire beach. A judge in Glasgow's called the killing of Caden Moy last year pointless and unnecessary. Thames Water's 10 million customers have been told they'll be banned from using hose pipes from Thursday. It says restrictions are necessary to keep taps flowing. Morgan Rogers has become the most expensive British player after completing his move to Chelsea from Aston Villa. The England midfielder arrives at Stamford Bridge for £117 million. And a monkey's been found on a bus in London. The female common marmoset was discovered in an abandoned laundry bag in Kensal Rise. That's the latest. I'm Faden.
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1: From the Sky News Centre at 11, a court's heard Anne Widdicombe was hit 21 times over the head with a hammer at her home in Devon. The former Tory minister was discovered at her property on Dartmoor almost 2 weeks ago. A suspect appeared in court charged over her murder. The US Defence Secretary has been heckled by protesters at a Congress hearing in Washington. Pete Hegseth was interrupted four times by demonstrators shouting, "Stop bombing our children in Iran and Palestine. This is illegal." He's giving evidence to lawmakers overseeing a request for additional funding in the Middle East war. Mr. Hegseth says the conflict's cost an estimated £37.5 billion so far. Andy Burnham's told his cabinet their mission will be to take pressure off people's shoulders. The new Prime Minister's promised to lead a cost-of-living government as he gathered his top team for the first time. He's already announced a tax cut on electricity bills. Ukrainian President Volodymyr Zelensky has sacked the country's army commander-in-chief. His dismissal comes just days after the removal of popular defence minister Mykhailo Fedorov, a move that triggered street protests across the country. Chelsea have announced the signing of England midfielder Morgan Rodgers from Aston Villa. He arrives at Stamford Bridge in a British record deal worth £117 million. Former Chelsea player Jody Morris says the club deserves a lot of credit.
2: There's no way that Morgan Rodgers is signing for Chelsea without having talks with Xabi Alonso. And to get someone of that quality after the season that Chelsea have had last year, I mean, there's a lot of people that I'm sure deserves a pat on the back.
1: And Hearts have been thrashed 4-0 by Sturm Graz to leave their Champions League hopes hanging by a thread. The teams meet for the second leg of their second qualifying round tie at Tynecastle next week. That's the latest. I'm Daisy Steele.
0: Thanks for choosing St. Luke's Sound. 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

0: If you see somebody showing any of the signs of a stroke, you don't have to think about it, you just dial 999. 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

0: from St. Luke's Hospital and celebrating 40 years on the air. 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
1: From the Sky News Centre at midnight, a court's heard Anne Widdecombe died after being hit on the head 21 times with a hammer. The former Conservative minister was eating lunch at her home on Dartmoor when she was attacked earlier this month. A suspect, 28-year-old Joshua Kerry from Rotherham, has been remanded in custody. Our reporter Amelia Harper's at the Old Bailey.
2: They called it a planned and targeted attack. Those are the words of the prosecution. And initial investigations appear that Anne Widdecombe died of a blood

0: blunt force trauma injury to the head.
1: Andy Burnham insists his Labour Party will show how it's going to pay for policies. The new Prime Minister's chaired his first cabinet meeting in the job, promising to lead a cost-of-living government. His new Chancellor, John Healey, has addressed Treasury staff for the first time since his appointment.
2: I'm still burning with a passion about this institution as a force for stability, for security, for growth, a force for a successful Britain.
1: Ukrainian President Volodymyr Zelensky has sacked the country's army commander-in-chief, Oleksandr Syrsky. It comes days after he dismissed his popular defence minister in a move that triggered nationwide protests. A humanitarian worker is being monitored in isolation at a specialist London hospital after potential exposure to Ebola while treating patients in the Democratic Republic of the Congo. The UK Health Security Agency says they have no symptoms. Morgan Rodgers has become the most expensive British player after completing his move to Chelsea from Aston Villa. The England midfielder arrives at Stamford Bridge for £117 million and has signed a contract through until 2033. A monkey's been found on a bus in London. The female common marmoset, since nicknamed Oyster, was discovered in an abandoned laundry bag in Kensal Rise. That's the latest. I'm Daisy Steele.
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1: From the Sky News Centre at 1. A court's heard Anne Widdecombe was hit 21 times over the head with a hammer at her home in Devon. The former Tory minister was discovered at her property on Dartmoor almost 2 weeks ago. A suspect appeared in court charged over her murder. The US Defence Secretary has been heckled by protesters at a Congress hearing in Washington. Pete Hegseth was interrupted four times by demonstrators shouting, "Stop bombing our children in Iran and Palestine. This is illegal." He's giving evidence to lawmakers overseeing a request for additional funding in the Middle East war. Mr. Hegseth says the conflict's cost an estimated £37.5 billion so far. Andy Burnham's told his cabinet their mission will be to take pressure off people's shoulders. The new Prime Minister's promised to lead a cost-of-living government as he gathered his top team for the first time. He's already announced a tax cut on electricity bills. Ukrainian President Volodymyr Zelensky has sacked the country's army commander-in-chief. His dismissal comes just days after the removal of his popular defence minister in a move that triggered street protests across the country. Chelsea have announced the signing of England midfielder Morgan Rogers from